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2: Ladies and gentlemen, boys and girls, children of all ages, come on down to Kyle's Corner. Hey, it's Kyle. New place in town. Come on down and check it out. We're right here in Savoy, right where the old industrial donut used to be. 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Come, hang out, sit, have a conversation with the person across from you. This is where community happens. And our food is legit. Whether you want the pita euro or the cheesesteak sandwich, some cheese curds, homemade crepes, whatever it is, you are going to come and you are going to have some of the best.
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She'll be all right. 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

a different coffee establishment that I haven't been to. They just released their line, the Starbucks. They released their pumpkin spice earlier this week and their fall drinks. One of them

0: butter. I do like pumpkin spice. My favorite fall, like, taste, like, flavors, I mean, is probably the apple caramel. 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But for banana bread, for me, is that's all year long, baby. 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
2: Good morning to you on your Thursday. Sunshine, 82 for a high today. Partly cloudy tonight, a low of 61. More sunny weather here coming your way. Friday, 81, 83 on Saturday. But the heat cranking up by Sunday and Monday. I'm WCIE3 Chief Meteorologist Kevin Lighty.
3: 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Cloning makes the module plug and play. In many ways,

What's up? Coming up this weekend, you can fly, you can try, and you can watch professionals fly RC planes, cars, monster trucks, all sorts of fun remote cars happening this weekend at Horizon Hobbies RC Fest at Eli Field in Monticello, 9 a.m. to 9 p.m. We got Steve from Horizon Hobby joining us this morning, coming up next to tell us all about the great event and all the fun things that you can experience and the world record that they are going to be breaking. It's coming up next on Mix.

0: It is going to be a flying good time at Eli Field in Monticello this weekend with the Horizon Hobby RC Fest. Good morning. It's Callie and company on Mix 94.5. And today, I've got company. We've got Steve, the director of marketing with Horizon Hobby, joining us today just ahead of the Horizon Hobby RC Fest. Good morning, Steve.
1: Good morning, Callie. How you doing?
0: Good. Thank you again for beating me the third year in a row when we race these RC cars.
1: That's right. I'm happy to outdrive you, but I do it for a living, so you shouldn't feel so bad.
0: You're right. But everyone can have fun out at RC Fest this weekend, Saturday, 9 a.m. to 9 p.m. at Eli Field in Monticello. And it is a hands-on day. If you've ever wanted to play with RC cars, planes, trains.
1: Yeah, we'll have it all out there.
0: We'll have lots of opportunities. So, Steve, tell us about RC Fest. What is going on?
1: Yeah, it's a radio control hobby celebration. So Horizon Hobby is located here in Champaign, Illinois. 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And RC Fest is a celebration of that. 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And you can buy a car. 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Eli Field is such an amazing facility. It supports an 800-foot paved runway, so we can put on incredible RC air shows, as well as 10 acres of just ground to run on. So a lot of fun. And we'll have a hobby shop on site. It's $10 to park your whole carload, and you get a $15 coupon to use in our hobby shop. And those NASCARs we are driving, Callie, we're selling them at a really steep discount. So if you use your coupon, you can get them fully ready to go for $85, which is half the price they normally are.
0: Nice. That is incredible. If you want to see those little NASCARs, check out Facebook, Mix 94.5. We were racing them this morning, and they are speedy little guys.
1: They are. They're a lot of fun. We have a really cool banked NASCAR track out there. So I think we're going to shape it to the scale size of Talladega. So you'll be able to come out and actually run the car on the scale track of Talladega.
0: Whoa.
1: So it should be pretty cool. Really excited about the car demos this year. And we've got some cool guys coming in for the air shows. We flew in a gentleman named Luca Baumann from Germany. He's come all the way over here to fly for you guys. We have some air shows throughout the day, noon and in the evening. We have our night air show, so we're going to have sea aircraft with lights on it and smoke and everything else. So it is a spectacle all day long, 9 a.m. to 9 p.m. Eli Field, and it's right behind the train museum. So if you've ever been out there, you can get out there easily. If you see the train museum, keep going over their tracks, and we're right down the road. We'll have tons of signs out there, so come on out.
0: Perfect. And this is fun for the entire family. What are you looking forward to most, Steve?
1: Well, I get to be on the microphone quite a bit, and I get to fly. So all the work leading up to this event is tough. It's fun, but I enjoy putting smiles on people's faces, letting them hold the transmitter and get out there and do some flying. And, of course, like showing off a little bit while we're out there as well.
0: Oh, I cannot wait to see it. I highly suggest getting out there. Bring the whole family. Fill the car. $10 a carload. And, Steve, you mentioned you're trying to break a record this year.
1: Yeah, we have something called the ARMA. ARMA is one of our monster truck brands, and it's the World Championship of Long Jumps. And so we're going to put a huge ramp on the runway around 1 p.m., and we're going to launch these cars into the atmosphere. Last year, a gentleman broke the record at 256 feet. I believe, which is, way out in the cornfield, but we're going to try to beat that this year. We've devised some special cars for it, a little bit of stabilization, put a little technology in it, so we're going to see if we can beat that record this year. But if you don't beat the record, you guys get to watch a bunch of guys destroy a bunch of cars, which is always a good time. I mean, that's why you go to a race, right? You want to see the crashes, but the cars are going to be jumping really, really high, so it's a good time. Definitely want to see that. I would say if you're planning on coming out, 9 a.m., it's going to be, a normal start. We'll have try-me's all day. You definitely want to be there for the noon demos, and right there, right after, we'll do those long jump competitions. And then in the evening hours, if you got something to do during the day, come to the evening hours. We got the night air show going on, so a lot of cool stuff there. And your parking pass is good all day, in-and-out privileges, so if you need to leave, you can. And then we got a bunch of food trucks in this year, so really excited to have all the food trucks this year. I'm not going to name them all because I'm probably going to miss one, but we'll have some beverage trucks, we'll have some ice cream trucks, we'll have food trucks. So you don't have to leave. It's a lot of fun.
0: Awesome. I love it. You can just fully indulge in the RC hobby. Have fun this weekend. That's Saturday, 9 a.m. to 9 p.m. at Eli Field. Steve, thank you so much for joining us. And I think we need to race again. Let's go.
1: Let's go.
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just might. Good morning. We are not playing around this morning. I got a Mustang to give away. A Mustang. Can you believe this? It's Callie and Company. You're listening to Mix 94.5. And coming up next, I'm giving away a Mustang. It is an RC car Mustang, but it's a Mustang. Ooh, hold on. Hold on. What kind of Mustang is this? Hold on. I'll tell you more coming up next. Thanks to Horizon Hobbies RC Fest that is happening this weekend, we've got some giveaways to do. Let's get some excitement before we head to Eli Field on Saturday. I've never

to Mix 94.5. We're here because there's going to be a racetrack at Eli Field this weekend for Horizon Hobbies RC Fest 9 to 9, Saturday, August 29th. That's this weekend. A carload is just $10. A whole carload, $10. And that carload is going to get a $15 hobby shop coupon, so practically free. That is free because you're going to have an extra $5 to spend. You're getting your money back to spend at the hobby shop, which, listen, if you have never tried playing with an RC car or monster truck, do it. It just brings, it brings me so much joy. I mainly wreck them, but that's okay. You can wreck them. Now, here's the fun thing. Horizon Hobby was so generous to come play with cars with me yesterday morning, but they also dropped off a NASCAR Mustang, and I'm going to give it away. This is a, I'll just give you some more details. It's one of the NASCARs, so it's like a little car, but it's RC. We raced them yesterday. Look at

are. I'm not just giving it away, though. All right? You gotta want it. You've gotta want it. What I need you to do to get in the running, to get this NASCAR, you've gotta call me and give me your best impression of an RC monster truck. Mine sounds like a motorbike, but that's okay. Call me. You have to call me, and you've just got to give me your impression of an RC monster truck. Whether it's just riding, whether it's crawling and destroying, or an RC crawler. You'll see a lot of those at Horizon Hobby. If you want to get in the running, we'll pick a winner after everybody has given us their best impression. We'll do a random hat draw, but you've got to give me an impression to get entered for this NASCAR. 351-94.

0: 94-94. Your chance at a NASCAR RC race car from Horizon Hobby. 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

giving away a NASCAR RC race car this morning on Mix 94.5 in preparation for RC Fest happening this weekend at Eli Field in Monticello. Thanks to Horizon Hobby. Thanks, Steve, for dropping off a NASCAR RC race car. These things are so cool. They go so fast, and it's all remote control. It's not a real car. You can set the speed, your steering. I think it has steering and speed. Those are the two channels on an RC car. And then you just use the remote to drive it. They're really fun. They are really cool. But to get entered for a chance at this NASCAR, you've got to call me and give me your best impression of an RC monster truck. Just give me a little 351-9494. That'll get you in the running. We'll pick a name out of the hat at the end of the show. Let's have some fun with it. If you think you or maybe your child would like this RC race car, or maybe you're a hobbyist yourself, well, add one to the collection. Call me, 351-9494. Just give me your best impression of an RC monster truck.

So far, one person is taking home this NASCAR RC race. Somebody else has got to get in the running. So this is what I thought was kind of funny, is I asked to call and give your best RC monster truck impression. And the one person so far that has called wants to be anonymous. But it was so good. It was so good. It's taking everything in me right now not to play it. So if you haven't heard, this weekend at Eli Field in Monticello is the Horizon Hobby RC Fest. And Steve, he dropped off a NASCAR RC race car. This is an RC style race car. It is really sweet. I drove some around yesterday. They go so fast. They're really cool. They look like little mini NASCARs, but they're run by RC, by radio. The remote control, not radio, the remote control. And we're giving it away, but I wanted to make this one interesting. I wanted to give you a chance to be silly this morning. Call and give your best impression of a remote control monster truck. It's not embarrassing at all. I'll do it. Give your best impression and you're in the running for this sweet RC race car. It is a 2025 Ford Mustang. Number 12, Ryan Blaney. So if you are into RC cars, maybe you have a youngin who is into RC cars, you could play for them, get entered for them. Maybe you know somebody who loves playing with RC cars. Well, they could add to their collection. This is a really sweet car. They're small, but they're pretty mighty. Like it's like 12, it's like a foot long. It's a big little guy. They're really sweet. So call me right now. You got a call for me to hear your impression. Or you can use the app, hit the open mic feature. But give me your best impression of a monster truck. That'll get you in the running for this RC car. 351-9494.

0: Shout out to all of my RC Monster Truck impersonators. You guys are rocking this morning. You have a chance at a NASCAR RC race car. If you call me and give me your best impression of a Monster Truck RC car, we've got Sarah and her little one on the line. All right, let's hear your impression. Yeah, that was incredible. That's what I'm talking about. You guys are entered for a chance at this RC car. We also got Aaron in Danville. Aaron, let's hear your impression. Yeah, we got some range in there. That's what I'm talking about.
1: We were hitting bumps and we were getting it.
0: You were. You were doing the ramps and everything.
1: Yes, ma'am.
0: Way to go, Aaron. You are entered. All right. Aaron is entered. We got a few entries for this RC race car. It's a NASCAR race car. This weekend is the Horizon Hobby RC Fest in Monticello. And if you want to have your own little NASCAR to take to the show, get entered. You know what to do. 351-9494.

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We knew we would. Ozzy's already haunting folks, beginning soon at Universal Studios at the Orlando Resort. I'll tell you more about it coming up next in The Buzz. It's Callie and Company on Mix 94.5.

0: The AI, Gene Wilder, is here. 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The trailer for the Wonka reality competition show is out. 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
1: Whole new generation of golden ticket holders will compete against each other in my factory for a lifetime supply of money.
2: Wonka has his fun, but he also has this dark side.
1: You will test my factory.
3: It's a lickable wallpaper.
0: They found the lickable wallpaper. I'd be afraid to lick it. So it's been released and people are calling it creepy hearing Gene's voice. So I guess the estate, Wilder's estate, worked with an AI company called 11 Labs, which they specialize in voice, AI voice animation and recreation, to recreate the late actor's voice. Some people say it's tasteless. Some say it's outright creepy. Other people are just excited. I think the 12 golden lucky ticket winners are just excited to be walking through the gates of Wonka's chocolate factory. Unexpected challenges. Players will journey through the factory's wondrous and unpredictable landscape. That'll be fun. Is anyone going to get stuck in the chocolate river? I volunteer as tribute. Please. One of the Oompa Loompas has also been featured, that played in the 1971 movie. That's pretty cool. The series is scheduled to premiere September 23rd. Okay, so that'll be, I think it'd be interesting to watch. It's kind of creepy, Gene's voice, but I don't know. I don't even know. Universal Studios unveiled Ozzy Osbourne, Prince of Darkness, Haunted House for this year's Halloween Horror Nights. Who wants to go to Disney? It begins at the Orlando Resort this Friday and in Hollywood, California.

0: California on September 3rd. 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
2: 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One nightmare of many, only at Universal Halloween Horror Nights.
0: That sounds horrifying, but Ozzy would want it that way.
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6: Good morning to you on your Thursday. Sunshine, 82 for a high today. Partly cloudy tonight, a low of 61. More sunny weather here coming your way. Friday, 81, 83 on Saturday. But the heat cranking up by Sunday and Monday. I'm WCIE3 Chief Meteorologist Kevin Lighty.
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me and the people closest to them at this time. But coming up next, let's keep things moving. 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

All right, it's time to lock in for trivia. Your chance at $25 to Baxter's American Grill in Champaign. If you think you know the answer, you got to call us as soon as you think you know. Or you can text, but be the first person to get it right. 351-9494. There is no guarantee which one is faster, texting or calling. We get winners from both sides. Follow your intuition. According to a recent survey, 84% of people admitted to knowing very little about this subject. What do you think it is? 84% of people admit that they don't know much about this subject. What subject do you think it is? Text or call for your chance at dinner, maybe some lunch on us to Baxter's American Grill in Champaign. 84% of people admitted that they don't know much about this subject. What subject is it? 351-9494. Good luck.

You ready? Let's keep on playing. Today's trivia question, can we need $25 to Baxter's American Grill in Champaign? You can hop on the line and call me, or you can text 351-9494. Just be the first person to get it right. What do you think it is? Today's question, 84% of people admit that they know very little about this subject. What do you think they know very little about? 351-9494. Going to the text. We got a text from 512. They said AI. Nope, it's not AI. That's a good guess. I see where you're going there, because the question, 84% of people admitted that they know very little about this subject. What do you think it is? 351-9494. What's your guess? Today's question, 84% of people admit that they know very little about this subject. What's your guess? 351-9494. We got a text from 496, and they said cooking. Oh, don't know how to cook. We'd be in trouble. That's not it. 80, it's not cooking. 84% of people admit that they don't know anything about this, or they know very little. They know very little about this subject. What do you think it is? 351-9494. Good luck.

0: Hey, real quick, this morning is jam-packed. Of course, we're playing trivia now, and right after trivia, we're going to be playing for Bluey. Bluey's big play will be at State Farm Center Tuesday, September 1st, so we're going to play more games after this, and I'm giving away an RC race car this morning, so if any morning to listen longer, today is the day, but we got to get into trivia. Your chance at $25 to Baxter's American Grill in Champaign. Today's question, 84% of people admitted to knowing very little about this subject. What subject do you think it is? Good morning to Jennifer in Champaign. What's your guess, Jennifer?
1: Astrology.
0: Ooh, good guess, but that's not it.
1: Thank you.
0: Of course. Okay, so it's not astrology. That makes sense to me. You know, 84%.

0: 84% of people. That's a lot of people. 84% of people admit that they know very little. Very little. They might know a little bit, but they don't know much about this subject. What's your guess? 351-9494. Good morning to Jeremiah in Champaign. Jeremiah, what do you think it is?
1: Is it U.S. history?
0: It is U.S. history, Jeremiah.
1: Awesome.
0: Way to go. I thought that number was high.
1: That is pretty high. That's a lot of people.
0: It's a lot of people. Well, way to go. You just won $25 to Baxter's American Girl in Champaign.
1: Heck yeah. Thank you.
0: Hey, and it's back to school time. Jeremiah, what was your favorite subject in school?
1: Funny enough, I started liking history a lot.
0: History.
1: Yes. Yeah. It was one of my favorite ones once I started getting into school more.
0: Yes, yeah. I loved, my favorite teacher was my U.S. history teacher. He was awesome.
1: That's probably why I like mine so much. He taught it very well, so I started loving it.
0: Yeah, yeah, they could do that. Well, that's incredible, and thanks for playing, Jeremiah.
1: Yeah, thank you.
2: 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A little bit of coffee, a little bit of chaos.
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0: What up? It's Callie and Company on Mix 94.5, and right now is your last chance to get entered for the running for the RC race car. Horizon Hobby is having their RC Fest out at Eli Field this Saturday, 9 a.m. to 9 p.m. And they were lucky, they were nice enough to drop off a NASCAR RC car. It's a Mustang, by the way. And it could be yours, but you got to call me and give me your best monster truck sound. 351-9494. We got Jim. Here's his impression of an RC monster truck.
1: Okay. How about a blah, blah, blah, blah, blah, blah, blah, blah, blah. There you go.
0: Hey, yeah, I heard you hit a ramp in there, too.
1: Yeah, sure did. You there?
0: Way to go, Jim. Sounding great. Let me get your number in case you win. All right, Jim, you are entered. Call me to do your best impression of an RC monster truck. You'll be in the running for this sweet RC race car. It's NASCAR. It's a NASCAR. These things go fast. We were racing them yesterday. If you want a preview of what they look like and how fast they go, check it out on Facebook at Mix 94.5.

give me your best impression of an RC monster truck right now. 351-9494. Call me, though, to do it. It's Callie and Company, and today, this week has been a busy week, hasn't it? We've been giving away the world, and this morning I'm giving away a car. I'm so excited. I've never given away a car. This isn't just any old car. This is a NASCAR RC race car. 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I was racing one yesterday with Steve from Horizon Hobby, just ahead of the Horizon Hobby RC Fest, which is Saturday at Eli Field in Monticello. Which, reminder about that, it's $10. 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So you can leave and come back, and your pass still works. But here's a cool saying: the car load, you're gonna get a $15 gift certificate for the Hobby Lobby. For the hobby shop. So if you are trying to shop for your hobby, well, you get a little bonus there. So I'm giving away this RC car, but I'm not just giving it away, okay? You gotta work for it. You gotta call me, give me your best impression of a RC monster truck. We've got Sarah and her little one, they're giving their impression. Here they go. Yeah! That was incredible. That was fire.

0: Aaron in Danville, let's hear your impression of a monster truck. Yeah, we got some range in there. That's what I'm talking about.
1: We were hitting bumps and
0: That's what I'm talking about. Way to go. Aaron's hitting the bumps and everything. She's doing it like real monster truck style. Now, what about you? Can you give your impression? This will get you in for the running at the end of the show. I will put all of the names in a hat. We will select a random winner. You deserve to be entered if you are willing to give your impression of a monster truck over the radio. So call me, 351-9494. I would love to hear your impression.
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right, who wants to go see Bluey's big play at the State Farm Center Tuesday, September 1st? Well, we've got your chance right now. We are going to play. We're playing What They Say coming up next. All you have to do is listen to the clip and tell us what was bleeped. What word was bleeped? Coming up next for your chance to see Bluey's big play at State Farm Center September 1st. Coming up next, first, here's Tate McRae on Mix 94.5.

0: You ready to play? All you gotta do is call 351-9494. As soon as you think you know the answer, you must call to win. We're playing What They Say, your chance at a pair of tickets to see Bluey's big play at the State Farm Center Tuesday, September 1st. I'm gonna play a clip from Bluey, and you just gotta tell me what is beep. What's the word that is beeped? Here you go. Listen closely.
1: But it's the middle of the night.
0: What do you think it was? 351-9494. I'll give it to you one more time.
1: But it's the middle of the night.
0: What do you think is being bleeped? 351-9494. The whole family, Bluey's whole family, is going to be joining her on stage at the State Farm Center September 1st. It's a Tuesday evening at 6:30 p.m. If your little ones love Bluey, you might know exactly what this quote is. Call me, 351-9494. I'm going to play it for you one more time.
1: But it's the middle of the night.
0: What do you think it is? 351-9494. I believe in you. You got this. It's time for What They Say, What That Girl Say on Mix 94.5.
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4: Good morning to you on your Thursday. Lots of sunshine again today with a high of 82. For tonight, partly cloudy, a low of 61 degrees, and sunny on Friday with a high back near 81. I'm WCA3 Chief Meteorologist Kevin Lighty.
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1: What do you think they said? Well, you'll have your chance right now here on Mix 94.5. This is your chance to go see Bluey at the State Farm Center Tuesday, September 1st. All you have to do is call me and tell me what you think is bleeped out. It's one word. Here is a clip from Bluey. Tell me what's beeped. Oh, wrong one. My bad. That was yesterday's game. Here's today's game.
2: It's the middle of the night.
1: What do you think they're saying? What's Bingo saying? 351-9494.
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0: Your chance to see Bluey's big play at the State Farm Center is happening right now. We're playing What They Say for your chance at a pair of tickets to see Bluey's big play, State Farm Center, Tuesday, September 1st. And I've got the audio for you from a clip of Bluey. Tell me what is being bleeped here.
1: That it's the middle of the night.
0: 351-9494. Good morning to Coral Champagne. Coral, what is your guess?
2: Is it Who Wants Nightmakers?
3: Who Wants Nightmakers?
1: But it's the middle of the night.
3: Who wants Nightmakers?
0: Night bacon. It is bacon. You got it.
2: Yay.
0: Way to go, Coral. Who you taking to go see Bluey?
2: Probably my niece. Her name's Leilani, so I think she'll really enjoy that.
0: You are going to be favorite uncle of the year. I hope you two have so much fun seeing Bluey in at the State Farm Center.
2: Yes, thank you so much.
0: And maybe afterwards you can have a night party with night bacon.
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If you haven't heard, it's going to be a fun time with the Kiwanis Club Tuesday, September 8th, with their Fighting Illini Men's Basketball Tip-Off event at the Illinois Conference Center. You can meet some of this season's players. And, of course, Coach Underwood will be there as well, giving a preview of the season. That's actually happening Tuesday, September 8th. The tickets will close tomorrow, so if you want to go to that, get your ticket today. Coming up next, I'll tell you how you'll have more chances to see Fighting Illini this season, but with football. Coming up next.

0: I am loving seeing all the previews of Geese Memorial Stadium, seeing that big old new scoreboard. It's going to be a fun season, I believe, at Geese Memorial Stadium. Are you ready? I know I'm ready. 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

Tuesday, September 8th. 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

0: ready for basketball season? Well, not quite yet, but we can get into the fun with the Kiwanis Club of CU. They're hosting their annual U of I men's basketball tip-off event on Tuesday, September 8th at the iHotel Conference Center. Good morning. It's Callie and Company on Mix 94.5, and I have some company today. I am thrilled to have Dr. Daniel Cryer with me today. Daniel, how's it going?
1: Hey, good morning. It's going great. Thank you so much for having me.
0: Of course, and I'm thrilled to learn more about the U of I men's basketball tip-off event with the Kiwanis Club. Tell us what's going down and when.
1: Okay, well, it's exciting for me. This is going to be the 102nd time the CU Kiwanis Club of Champaign-Urbana is going to be sponsoring, or else running this event. And it's going to, like you said, it's going to be taking place on Tuesday, September 8th at 5 p.m. Doors open at 4:45 at the iHotel Conference Center, which is on First Street, just by the State Farm Center. And the tickets are on sale right now. They're going fast. And the tickets are on sale. They're $70 per person for adults and $20 per person for children 12 and under. They can be purchased online at our website at cukiwanis.org. And I'll spell that. It's cukiwanis.org. Or you can go to our CU Kiwanis Facebook page, and there's links to buy it there. And the event is going to contain all of the players for the current team, all the returning players, the new players. Coach Brad Underwood, AD Josh Whitman's going to be there. You can go meet, you bring your family. There's going to be food served. You can meet the players. You and your kids can take photographs with the players, get autographs. We have raffle items. We have auction items. We're going to be doing a 50-50 money raffle. And this is the number one money raising for all the great philanthropic things that we're going to talk about what CU Kiwanis does in our community. So it's wonderful.
0: This is a huge event. I mean, this is what, the 102nd?
1: It's amazing.
0: That is incredible, which shows that you guys are doing great things in the area.
1: This year, we have the biggest conference center that the iHotel has. That's
0: how
1: successful

0: things are going. And as you know, the Illini went to the Final Four last year. It was only the sixth time in program history. And yes, we at CU Kiwanis take a lot of the credit for that. But the team is amazing, and they're going to be ranked in the top five. So what's so great about it is, like I said, the tickets are $70 for adults, $20 for children, 12 and under. And it raises money for the things that we do in this community, which are just so wide ranging. I mean, the number one thing that we do is the Tom Jones Challenger Little League Baseball League that helps kids with special needs play Little League Baseball. It'll warm your heart to even go to the game. You can volunteer and help with that. And so CU Kiwanis does that every year. We also do so many different things in the community. We work with United Way. We work with the Salvation Army with the bell ringing when it comes to Christmas time. We do food drives with the post office. We do food banks. We do little free libraries where we put libraries around town. We also work with Kendall Gill for his golf outing that raises money for Cunningham Children's Home. And we walk with the kids from the Swan School. And we just do anything we can to help the kids in our community. And it makes me feel so good to be a part of that.
1: And I know Illini fans will be happy to be a part of this. So, Dan, thank you again for joining us on Mix 94.5.
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0: be a flying good time at Eli Field in Monticello this weekend with the Horizon Hobby RC Fest. Good morning. It's Callie and Company on Mix 94.5. And today, I've got company. We've got Steve, the director of marketing with Horizon Hobby, joining us today just ahead of the Horizon Hobby RC Fest. Good morning, Steve.
1: Good morning, Callie. How you doing?
0: Good. Thank you again for beating me the third year in a row when we race these RC cars.
1: That's right. I'm happy to outdrive you, but I do it for a living, so you shouldn't feel so bad.
0: You're right. But everyone can have fun out at RC Fest this weekend, Saturday, 9 a.m. to 9 p.m. at Eli Field in Monticello. And it is a hands-on day. If you've ever wanted to play with RC cars, planes, trains.
1: Yeah, we'll have it all out there.
0: We'll have lots of opportunities. So, Steve, tell us about RC Fest. What is going on?
1: Yeah, it's a radio control hobby celebration. So Horizon Hobby is located here in Champaign, Illinois. It's our headquarters. 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And RC Fest is a celebration of that. 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Eli Field is such an amazing facility. It supports an 800-foot paved runway, so we can put on incredible RC air shows, as well as 10 acres of just ground to run on. So a lot of fun, and we'll have a hobby shop on site. It's $10 to park your whole carload, and you get a $15 coupon to use in our hobby shop. And those NASCARs we are driving, Callie, we're

0: selling them at a really steep discount. So if you use your coupon, you can get them fully ready to go for $85, which is half the price they normally are.
1: Nice. That is incredible. If you want to see those little NASCARs, check out Facebook, Mix 94.5. We were racing them this morning, and they are speedy little guys.
0: They are. They're a lot of fun. We have a really cool banked NASCAR track out there. So I think we're going to shape it to the scale size of Talladega. So you'll be able to come out and actually run the car on the scale track of Talladega.
1: Whoa.
0: So it should be pretty cool. Really excited about the car demos this year. And we've got some cool guys coming in for the air shows. We flew in a gentleman named Luca Baumann from Germany. He's come all the way over here to fly for you guys. We have some air shows throughout the day, noon and in the evening. We have our night air show. So we're going to have sea aircraft with lights on it and smoke and everything else. So it is a spectacle all day long, 9 a.m. to 9 p.m. Eli Field, and it's right behind the train museum. So if you've ever been out there, you can get out there easily. If you see the train museum, keep going over their tracks, and we're right down the road. We'll have tons of signs out there, so come on out.
1: Perfect. And this is fun for the entire family. What are you looking forward to most, Steve?
0: Well, I get to be on the microphone quite a bit, and I get to fly. So all the work leading up to this event is tough. It's fun, but I enjoy putting smiles on people's faces, letting them hold the transmitter and get out there and do some flying. And, of course, like showing off a little bit while we're out there as well.
1: Oh, I cannot wait to see it. I highly suggest getting out there. Bring the whole family. Fill the car. $10 a carload. And, Steve, you mentioned you're trying to break a record this year.
0: Yeah, we have something called the ARMA. ARMA is one of our monster truck brands, and it's the World Championship of Long Jumps. And so we're going to put a huge ramp on the runway around 1 p.m., and we're going to launch these cars into the atmosphere. Last year, a gentleman broke the record at 256 feet. I believe, which is, way out in the cornfield. But we're going to try to beat that this year. We've devised some special cars for it, a little bit of stabilization, put a little technology in it. So we're going to see if we can beat that record this year. But if you don't beat the record, you guys get to watch a bunch of guys destroy a bunch of cars, which is always a good time. I mean, that's why you go to a race, right? You want to see the crashes. But the cars are going to be jumping really, really high, so it's a good time. Definitely want to see that. I would say if you're planning on coming out, 9 a.m., it's going to be, a normal start. We'll have try-me's all day. You definitely want to be there for the noon demos, and right there, right after, we'll do those long jump competitions. And then in the evening hours, if you got something to do during the day, come to the evening hours. We got the night air show going on, so a lot of cool stuff there. And your parking pass is good all day, in-and-out privileges, so if you need to leave, you can. And then we got a bunch of food trucks in this year, so really excited to have all the food trucks this year. I'm not going to name them all because I'm probably going to miss one, but we'll have some beverage trucks, we'll have some ice cream trucks, we'll have food trucks. So you don't have to leave. It's a lot of fun.
1: Awesome. I love it. You can just fully indulge in the RC hobby. Have fun this weekend. That's Saturday, 9 a.m. to 9 p.m. at Eli Field. Steve, thank you so much for joining us. And I think we need to race again. Let's go.
0: Let's go.
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0: This weekend out at Eli Field in Monticello is the 2026 Horizon Hobby RC Fest. If you've never gone, go. This is a definitely hands-on event. There's a lot of try me. You can try race cars. You can try the crawlers. Those are like RC cars that can crawl over another car. They're going to be doing a lot of different flight demos. They're also going to have, they're going to be trying to break a record. They're going to be jumping cars. I believe they're going to try to break the record of 200 feet. Wow, absolutely insane. It's going to be some fun. It's 9 a.m. to 9 p.m. at Eli Field, happening on Saturday. But Horizon Hobby was kind enough to drop off a NASCAR race car. This is a like Ford Mustang. It's an RC car, but it's really sweet, and they go really fast. If you want to see kind of a preview of what they look like, check out our Facebook, Mix94.5. I played around with him, with Steve, so you can see how fast they go and how cool they actually look. But right now, I've got to get the hat. I put all the names in a hat of our winners, and now I'm going to pull. This is probably my favorite type of contest, when it's random and you just gave it your all, okay? So I'm in the hat right now, all right? Let me just, I got to find one piece. I got two in my hand right now, just one. Here we go. Okay. Aaron! Aaron in Danville! Way to go, Aaron! You just won an RC car. This is the NASCAR. Way to go, Aaron. Hold on, let me find Aaron's, her impression of an RC car real quick. Play it for you so you can hear just how awesome her RC impression was. Here we go. Way to go, Aaron! Well, that does it, Aaron. You have got a beautiful RC race car. It's the NASCAR edition. You're gonna be having fun. They are way too fun. Thanks to everyone who played along this morning. Not every day that you hear people giving their impressions for an RC car.
1: Okay, how about a blah blah blah blah blah blah blah.
0: Way to go, Aaron. I am gonna let you go. Doug is coming in next. We will have some more fun Friday morning. It's Callie and Company on Mix 94.5.
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I bet you looked at the calendar, looked at your watch, looked at your phone, looked at the clock, and thought, Thursday. But let me just explain something. Today is a good day.

0: Seriously, if you're wondering how today can be a good day just because, it can. It's Mix 94.5. It's Doug. Hey, it can just be because it's a good day. But today is actually National Just Because Day. And this day, the whole idea behind Just Because Day is to do something nice, fun, or completely unexpected for someone just because. And that got me thinking about those random acts of kindness that, you know, catch you completely off guard. Maybe someone paid for your coffee or the drive-through order ahead of you. Maybe they helped you when you were stranded. Maybe they, you know, maybe you left something on your desk because they knew you were having a bad day. It doesn't have to be something big, right? Sometimes it's just the little things that you remember for a long, long time. Like, I remember, and I probably told you this before, one day I was doing something for the radio station. I don't even remember what. I was out in front of Walmart, and I was just standing there waiting for the van to show up. A guy walks by, gets two steps by me, turns around, and shakes my hand and says, "I hope you have a good day, man." And that was it. I don't know if I was exuding I'm not having a good day energy, but it still made me feel great. It's ridiculous, and it was tiny, but I remember that, right? So I'm curious, what's a random act of kindness someone did for you that you still remember? Right? Let me know. 351-9494. You can text me, you can call me, or just hit me up on the socials. Or, oh, I forgot. I was going to call it just social me. Yeah. Text me, call me, social me, and let me know.
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Coming up after 11 o'clock, I will have today's Fall Flyaway keyword for you. 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

You know, I mentioned that today, Thursday, could be a very good day just because. But, there's also, sounded so weird in my head. There's also another reason why today could be a very good day, and it has to do with burgers. That's next. Ella Langley now. It's Choosing Texas for Mix 94.5.

0: Every day's a good day when burgers are involved. At least, I think so. It's Mix 94.5. It's Doug. And today could be a very good day because it is National Burger Day. Right? And here's my question for you when it comes to burgers. You get just three toppings. That's it. Three toppings. And I'm going to be strict here because cheese counts, bacon counts, ketchup counts, mustard counts, mayo counts. Like, every condiment is a separate topping. Right? Mayo chup is one. Or is it ketch-ayo? How is mayo chup, right? Yeah, mayo chup. The only thing that doesn't count is the bun and the burger. Everything else counts as one. So, three toppings, what are you putting on your burger? Let me know. 351-9494. Text me, call me, social me, and let's build that three-topping burger of yours.
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2: 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It is gold. 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G-O-L-D. Gold. You know, like golden nugget. 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

0: I want us to be honest for just a second, okay? I want us to be honest about something that you've done recently that you're supposed to feel guilty about, but you do not feel guilty at all. I had cookies for breakfast this morning. And you know what? I do not care who knows, and I am not going to apologize for it. Is it a good breakfast? Yeah, it tasted great. Is it good for me? Probably not. Did it go really well with my Diet Coke? Sure did. I'm an adult, that's why I did it. So let's be honest. What's something you did recently that you're probably supposed to feel guilty about, but you absolutely do not feel guilty about? Let me know. 351-9494. Call me, text me, social me, or let me know.
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Right now, Billy Idol teaming up with Avril Lavigne. This is

0: list. Talking burger toppings, but only three. It's Migs 94.5. It's Doug. Today's burger day. And the challenge was you could only have three toppings on your burger. The only thing that doesn't count as a topping are the bun and the burger itself. Everything else is a topping. All right. Amy texted in, says cheddar, bacon, pickles. That, man, that's a hard one. That's a hard one to argue with. I think that's really good. Brian texts in, says American cheese, specifically. Grilled onions, mustard. All right. Solid. Kelly says Swiss, mushrooms, and mayo. Easy. You know what, Kelly? I think that's solid, too. I don't even need the mayo for that one. I can go, too. I can go just mushroom and Swiss. That's it. That's it. Steve says bacon cheddar barbecue sauce. Another really solid combo. And Steve, I know. I'm going to take flack for this. I would actually swap the barbecue sauce out for peanut butter. Not lying. You take peanut butter, you put it between the cheese and the burger, slap some bacon on top of that. I'm telling you. So good. Jennifer texted in and said, mine is boring. Lettuce, tomato, mayo. Look, it's not boring if you like it. Jennifer, if you like it, it's never boring.
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little bit of awesome for you coming up next, and it gets us out of town just a little bit and onto the farm. Yeah. And I didn't even know it happened. Doing that next, Dominic Fike now. It's Mix 94.5.

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2: 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It's Mix 94.5. And tonight, 5 to 8, the Savannah Institute is hosting Twilight Tailgate with the Trees at the Vernal Ridge Agroforestry Demo Farm in Urbana. There are so many words in there that I think are so cool, and I don't really understand a lot of them, but I like the sound of them. And once you find out, it sounds like a pretty great way to spend the evening. They're going to have live music, nature games for kids, and, you know, you if you're a kid at heart. There's going to be a farm-wide scavenger hunt. That alone, for me, that's the bee's knees right there. They'll have snacks, and you can even pick your own elderberries and aronia berries. And I don't even know what those are. Then at 7 o'clock, they're going to do a tour of the farm where you can learn a little bit about agroforestry and what they're growing out there. Or if you want, you can just hang out on the farm and listen to some music, pick up some berries, and enjoy the evening. That's tonight, 5 to 8, Vernal Ridge Agroforestry Demo Farm. Just the name sounds awesome.
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1: Don't forget, tomorrow morning at 7:20, you can wake up a winner with Catley and Company. My voice kind of just dropped out there. She'll ask you a question. You get it right. $25 gift card to Baxter's American Grill is yours. And you wake up a winner, which is always fun. Right now, this is Earrings from Malcolm Todd. 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

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Coming up next, we're going to get honest and find out what you did that you do not feel guilty for and will not apologize for.

It's been a while since I've been in a crowd like this. Stay off the wall, don't think, just talk. Pray no one says a name on this.

I had cookies for breakfast this morning, and I'm not going to apologize, and I don't care who knows. It's Mix 94.5. It's Doug. We're talking about things that maybe you should feel.

0: you feel like maybe you should feel guilty about, but you do not at all. Jennifer texted in and said, I went to bed at 8:30 Friday night. Everyone made fun of me. I loved it. See? You shouldn't feel guilty about that. Look, if you're tired, go to bed. Go to bed. Doesn't matter what day it is. Go to bed. That's okay. Right? Steve says, ordered DoorDash from a restaurant that's 5 minutes from my house. Do not feel guilty about that, sir. I understand that completely. Mike, I think we've all been there for this one. Mike says, threw away Tupperware container because I didn't want to clean it. Oh, you're living guilt-free, my friend. Living guilt-free. And then Melissa said, told everyone I wasn't hungry, then ate fries in my car by myself. Man, I've done that. Totally done that. So yeah, if it was something along those lines and you think you should feel guilty about it, don't.
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0: Everyone knows that when you turn the key and the car won't run, to call 367-9481 for PDR Automotive. 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

I'm not 100% sure what it is I have done to force my feed to feed me such weird things, but again, I got something served up to me on a silver platter today, and while I want to say thank you, Internet, I also want to say, what are you doing? We'll get into that next. Olivia Dean now. 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
6: 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It's Mix 94.5. It's Doug, because here's a headline I saw today. 43 years ago, scientists dropped gophers onto a volcano. Today, they're tiny heroes. Okay, full stop. Scientists dropped gophers onto a volcano. What? Why is that happening? Why are you dropping gophers onto a volcano? Are you trying to appease the gopher gods?

0: Somebody invent little heat-resistant gopher volcano suits? Was it just a Thursday and scientists were like, I don't know, bub, you got any gophers? Because I can see that. And you drop them on a volcano and you tell me they're tiny heroes? Of course they are. You dropped them on a volcano and they lived. Those gophers deserve a medal. They deserve a mini street named after them. Frankly, I'm a gopher fan now. Before I even read any of the rest of the article, fan of the gophers. Now, it turns out the gophers were not sacrificed to some weird gopher volcano god, and they didn't have little mini suits on, although they probably should have, because that would be adorable. But no, it was something about how they dug up soil, and they were dropped on Mount St. Helens after the eruption, and the soil they dug up is better than the rest of the soil around them. I don't know. It got kind of technical, and I lost focus. But listen, science, you know I'm a fan. You know I love you. But come on. You can't shock me like that on a Thursday and tell me that you dropped gophers onto a volcano. That's at the very least an orange flag, if not a red flag.
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Manny will have your fall flyaway keyword for you after 2 o'clock today. So if you missed it earlier, you've got another chance. Actually, I have 2 more chances to get that fall flyaway keyword. And literally, this could be your key to unlocking a trip for 2 to Vegas, round trip air, 3 nights accommodations, tickets to a Vegas show, and just being in Vegas. It's all sponsored by Gibson Area Hospital and 2.

0: What do you say we take a look back at our morning so far as we get ready for the final 3 hours of our day? And we just consider what we've learned, what we've absorbed today, right? It's Mix 94.5. It's Doug. We have learned that today could be a very, very good day. One, because it's Burger Day. And even with just three ingredients on our burgers, they're great. We've also learned that today could be a good day because it's Just Because Day. Where just because we just do something fun, nice, unexpected for someone else. That makes it a really good day. And here's the thing about that, about the Just Because Day, right? If you do something cool, right, for someone, that you probably spent maybe 5 minutes thinking about it, right? But the person that you did that for might remember that for 5 years, maybe forever. And I think that's amazing. So maybe we just do something nice for somebody today, just cause. Just cause. And you know what I don't think is nice, even though it turned out okay for them? Let's try not to drop any gophers onto volcanoes today, okay? Okay.
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Mix 94.5, happy Thursday. Look at us getting through the week. I feel like once we get to Thursday afternoon, it's like, okay, the weekend. I know we still got a lot to do. We'll get you that fall flyaway to Vegas keyword coming up next.

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0: Now that the students of U of I are moved back in, and maybe you moved your kid into college, how much are you spending on the dorm rooms? Because $20,000 is what people are saying. I know. It blows my mind because I was like, oh, I got a nice comforter. And, you know, we got like a couch because we lofted our beds. 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I mean, and we crafted our own like decorations and whatnot. And now I'm seeing this trend, over the top dorm rooms that are costing like $20,000. Is this real or is this on the internet? It's Mandy. It's Mix 94.5. 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Let's do Gracie Abrams and new music from Dexter and the Moonrocks coming up.
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0: 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And now I want all the pickles on my burger. And if I have one on the side, that's cool too. 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

0: Well, is it easier to just buy something online, or would you like to actually stand in line and then brag about how long you stood in line? Because kids today would rather stand in line for something than just click and buy it. Why? Because it's cool, because you're creating memories. Now, remember back in the day when you actually had to go to a Ticketmaster outlet to purchase tickets? And standing in line was a thing. And camping out overnight, I get that, right? I never camped out overnight, but I get it. So it's interesting now that kids today want that, even though I'm 100%. I will just click and buy that online in my PJs. Stay nice and comfy. Thank you. 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Let's do Sabrina Carpenter, Niall Horan coming up.
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Well, what I learned is that ragweed is a source of irritation for my allergies. Weed pollen, apparently that's high in our area and has been. How are you feeling? Are your

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Now, the pumpkin spice craze is real, particularly after Starbucks released their pumpkin spice lineup yesterday. Products that have no business existing and did at one time absolutely exist in a pumpkin spice variety include pumpkin spice spam. Nobody needed that, but it did sell out in 7 hours when it debuted in 2019. Kraft pumpkin spice mac and cheese. Pumpkin spice and cheese, I don't think so. There was also a limited time only pumpkin spice Pringle variety. There is a pumpkin spice dog treat, Greenies. I did buy those for my dogs and they felt fine about it. And then pumpkin spice Charmin. That was a product that existed online. It was when they were jumping into the pumpkin spice trend. And it just feels like there's some places pumpkin spice doesn't need to be. Your bathroom, I feel like,

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1: A more typical summer day here in central Illinois. Highs this afternoon in the low 80s and then moving to lows tonight in the lower 60s. So closer to average and a lot of sunshine out there. Spare cloud or two. If you're getting out to see the partial lunar eclipse this evening, you won't have too many clouds to deal with, so you should be A-okay. And moving into tomorrow, another day in the low to mid 80s across central Illinois. It's going to be hotter and more humid next week, so take advantage of the outdoor conditions while you can. With your WCIA 3 forecast, meteorologist Ian Kowalski.
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0: the hassle of trying to find a parking spot or to park closer, would you pay for a parking spot, say, at Marketplace Shopping Center or Lincoln Square Mall? There are some malls out there that are starting to charge for prime parking. So these are preferred sections, and they are charging up to $3 for the first hour, $2 every hour after that, or just $11 for the day. There's a couple of places that are doing this, different parts of the country. And needless to say, it's not going well. People are irritated. You've got all of these spots free of charge, and now they've got the coveted ones at a premium price, and people are like, I don't want to pay for that. 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
1: A sunnier day outside, no rainfall in sight as we move into the low 80s as we get towards the back half of the work week. If you're looking forward to that partial lunar eclipse this evening, not too many clouds in the sky tonight, maybe one or two here or there, but you shouldn't have too much trouble viewing it here in central Illinois. Highs tomorrow in the low 80s on Friday to close out your work week. It is going to be hotter and more humid as we get into next week, so take advantage of the good outdoor conditions while they're here. With your WCIA 3 forecast, meteorologist Christine Kowalski.
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0: Miley Cyrus said that August 25th is an important date for her. She released Used to Be Young on August 25th last year and said that that was an important date to her personally and in her career. And then August 25th was also the day that we found out that Dolly Parton passed away, Dolly Parton being a close friend of her parents and her godmother. It's Mandy. It's Mix 94.5. 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

0: Well, if you're tired of your Pringles chips shattering when you try to shove your fist all the way down there to reach the bottom chips, Pringles have released a thicker chip. Pringles dippers are now a thing, and they are labeled extra thick. They have ridges. You've got three flavors, bacon cheddar original and French onion, for your dipping pleasure. And, you know, with football right around the corner, it is dipping season. It's Mandy. It's Mix 94.5. Taylor Swift. 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

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Callie asks you a question, you get it right. 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
2: A more average summer day outside today. Highs in the low 80s this afternoon are going to move into the low 60s for our overnight lows tonight. Not too many clouds in the sky. You'll see some here or there. So if you're looking forward to that partial lunar eclipse tonight, you won't have to deal with too many clouds. I'd say you got a good viewing opportunity this evening. Still in the low 80s tomorrow. Not much change in our forecast until we get to early next week, where temperatures are going to rise up in mid to upper 80s, maybe even hitting 90 in some places, as well as rising humidity. So take advantage the outdoors while you can with your WCIA3 forecast. Meteorologist Dean Kowalski.
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